howling wind is whistling in the night. My dog is growling in the dark. 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
1: Bonsoir.
2: Buonasera Xing Zhao, benvenuta tra di noi, è stato incredibile ascoltarla in questa interpretazione. 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
1: Yes, I felt in the concert I was quite enjoying a lot because we rehearsed extremely well. Yeah, maestro, so Jaap van Zweden, the maestro, so he rehearsed the orchestra so well with me, and the music was like we were listening to each other, the orchestra and the part of a chamber music, and he has really the magic to make the music together. Yeah, with the singing part, and of course it's Haydn. And he was saying Baroque playing or not Baroque, but still we have to make music. The instrument needs to sing. Not sometimes, you know, people think so non vibrato, that means Baroque music. But he said it's absolutely wrong. Yeah. So in this way, I think this concerto, somehow the first movement is moderato, cantabile, so cantabile. Second movement, so sentimental, so intimate. And the last movement is just like a firework, you know. It's like when you start, see you at the end. So, yeah, I think it's most like very dramatic music. So I was quite happy about the concert, yeah.
3: Schön, Sie das sagen zu hören, Xing Zhao. 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
1: Ja, wir haben viele Konzerte gegeben in Odessa. 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Und for me, it was big honor. Sometimes I feel, yeah, what a pity we could not go there, and to, you know, music cannot help people directly. So I think directly we need like doctors, we need maybe politicians to help the world directly. But the music, people really need it for Indonesia help, yeah, somehow. So right now, I think people need the music there. But what a pity we cannot go there, we cannot help. It's not the same place anymore, yeah.
0: Vous avez peut-être, avec cette réponse, déjà donné un élément de réponse à la question que je voulais vous poser. 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
1: I think I would like the music to be like in everybody's heart, there's like a small place to be quiet, to be peaceful, then to be able, everybody to be able to enjoy the music. Yeah. So unfortunately, not everywhere, not everybody is able to enjoy the music. Because I think to listen to the music now in our very hectic, very busy life, it's somehow you are enjoying, but maybe only the half. Yeah, I don't know. I have that feeling because somehow to play the cello, to listen to the music, always I take a lot of time. So to really feel, yeah, not like I heard. Yeah, it's just really feel, you know, into your heart, into your body, and, you know, this feeling. So I, yeah, would be nice.
2: Ben. 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
3: First of all, I love this church. This Sanden Church is one of the most beautiful church and also acoustically very good, I find. And I played here already many times, but it was my first time to play with an orchestra. So I always play their chamber music and recitals with piano. So it was a very different, actually, reaction, I would say, that my violin had today, and which was a positive one. It was a very good one, actually. I was a little bit worried because it might be very big in this venue to play everybody, like the orchestra, full orchestra is here with the brass and the woodwinds, but it was like just perfect because I guess it's because also the audience is full, so it makes a little more difference as well. So the violin liked it. and I think this church is also very, very old, right? And my violin is like 300 years old. And kind of like there is some spirit, I believe, always like in a place which has a history in it. And also the violin, I mean, this violin had lived so long, like much longer than I did. So definitely there's some connection, like spiritual connection there. And yeah, it was quite special to do it here.
0: Un incontro perfetto dunque tra il violino di Bonsori e la chiesa di Sanden. Siamo in ambito filologico quasi con questa risposta. Bonsori, lei è Menuhin Heritage Artist dal 2021. E allora, visto che questo è il 70° anniversario del Festival Menuhin di Gstaad, le vorrei chiedere di dirci qual è l'eredità di Yehudi Menuhin.
3: I think this Menuhin Festival is in general very important and significant festivals for all musicians, all cellists, strings, all or pianists, but like especially violinists, it's such a meaningful one. And being a heritage artist, Menuhin's heritage artist, is actually a burden for us because Menuhin has such a legacy, you know, and like it gives me this responsibility that I really have to be honoring him and also like continue his legacy in a good way. So, I mean, I grew up with his recordings and I loved his playing and his being. And so it's such a meaningful thing to be a Menuhin's heritage artist and as a violinist. And it's my kind of last years as a heritage artist. So yeah, it's been such a beautiful journey and I grew up actually with this title. So it's, and people see it differently, I guess, with this title because I'm the heritage artist. So I feel so honored and thankful for that.
4: Un fardeau, mais aussi un honneur et quelque chose qui a du sens de porter ce titre d'artiste de l'héritage de Yehudi Menuhin pour vous. 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
3: How did you know? Yeah, my name means that. And yeah, it's quite like...

0: know. It's really amazing, actually, to have this name. And my grandfather gave it to me. And he didn't know. He didn't have any idea that I would be a musician one day. And it's such a nice coincidence. And maybe it's a destiny as well. Like, the spiritual connection is somehow there. And, yeah, it's just, yeah, it's very special.
1: Thank you so much, Bomsuri. Vielen Dank. Und vielleicht, wenn wir Sie jetzt in den wunderbaren Abend in Gstaad entlassen, wie fühlen Sie sich, nachdem Sie dieses zwar frühe Mozart-Violinkonzert, aber doch sehr monumentale Violinkonzert von Mozart gespielt haben?
0: Ja, yeah, it's actually the most special. I believe it's the most special concerto. And this is definitely the favorite, my favorite one in Mozart concertos. And I mean, he was very inspired in a very different thing, right? Like Turkish. And we had such a fun time because I think he was very excited about it. And we all feel that. And this genius, Mozart, when he puts his energy and excitement in the music, then it's like nothing can beat, actually. So we had so much fun and so much energy in this spiritual space, so we had so much fun.
2: Grazie mille, Bomsuri. E allora noi continuiamo nel segno di Mozart anche per l'ultimo ascolto di questa serata, la sinfonia numero 40 in Sol minore, K550, la Gstaad Festival Orchestra, è diretta da Jaap van Zweden.

0: Ed ecco il maestro Jaap van Zweden. Buonasera, benvenuto.
1: Thank you.
2: Jaap van Zweden, erstmal vielen Dank für diesen Mozart Singing and Dancing on the Edge. Das war wunderbar. Ja. 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Was bedeutet das für Sie als Dirigent, dieses Downsizing?
1: You get, sorry for talking English, but
2: yes,
1: you get very personal with every individual player. So it is a very familiar feeling. And the problem for them is that the individual playing, you can hear very well. So what we try to do is to, even when it is a small orchestra, we really try to get a sound of, for instance, the first Primo Violini is only 6, but still I try to, and we try to make it like sound like one instrument. That is easier with 12 or 14 violins, but 6 is particularly very, very difficult sometimes. And that is actually for all the strings. Mm-hmm. So we had to work this week knowing that we are in this church and we cannot be a bigger orchestra. We really needed to work on the perfection of sound.
2: Mm-hmm. Did you enjoy it? Hat es Ihnen Spaß gemacht?
1: So much, so much. You know, history helps always. And the history of this church, the history of 70 years of the festival, the history of Huey Menuhin, Benjamin Britten, all these great, great persons have been in this church is like their soul is still around. And so it's not so difficult to get inspired by the church, by the public, by the environment, by everything.
0: Maestro, noi negli scorsi giorni l'abbiamo vista insegnare direzione ed è stato un momento molto interessante anche guardare questa sera quello che lei faceva dopo aver visto quello che facevano i suoi studenti. 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
1: I think that there are a million possibilities to conduct. And as a person, as a musician, we have to get up every morning as a pupil. What can we learn today? Number one. But number two, I think is very important. What is conducting? Is actually having a love affair with number one, the composer, and number two, the musicians. And it is through music. So we as the conductors, but also players of the orchestra, but especially the conductors. I told them, you know, I would say religion is music. And our holy books are the scores. And so what we do is that we are just priests for the music. And so you need, even when you become a star like von Karajan or Bernstein, we always need to stay humble and know that we did not write this incredible music. We are just priests who bring out the best of the music and of the players. And what we teach this week especially is how to bring out the best of the players. And that is a journey which starts when you start to conduct the first day, and it will never end.
3: Jaap van Zweden, merci pour cette réponse qui invite à ma question suivante. 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Did you yourself learn something about this music you just directed by teaching the pupils in the academy?
1: If you are a good teacher, you learn every day from your pupils. Because, as I said before, it is a communication through love for the music. So if you are, let's say I'm the teacher this week, but I'm at the same time the pupil. Never forget, I told you, you wake up in the morning and you think, what can I learn today? This is also for the young conductors. What can I learn today? It is an experience. This process of conducting is an experience, which is which takes your life. It is not a profession. It is living for what you do. You go to bed with it and you wake up. And sometimes in the middle of the night, I would wake up. I take a score and I think, now I know why this note should be connected to that note. And so, with other words, it is not a profession. You go somewhere, you work, and you come home and you forget about it. It is a continuous process. Continuous process. And so, if you are a healthy person, you learn every day. And I learned quite some things from the young people this week. That is okay. I told them. I learned some. I take something from you. This, that. But, of course, my experience of many years being concertmaster and then afterwards being a conductor for now 25 plus years. Of course, I want to share with them. Because I think as we are on the podium and we are every night with all these symphonies, we have to say a few things about what we experience in life on stage. I think that's very important to share.
2: Thank you for this impressing minutes of being with us. Thank you so much.
1: Of course.
2: And may the love for the music never end.
1: Please. Thank you so much. All the best. And thank you for coming, being with us tonight. It's very inspiring to see the mics and to see that this is being kept for life. Thank you so much.
3: Merci à vous. Okay. 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